Hey, Montel Jordan, this is how we do it on your number one station. It's 103.5 KTU, the beat of New York. Pro Style up in the building. On the way, some Camila Cabello. We got some Aaliyah, some Bruno Mars, some Pitbull, Huntrix, and anything you want to hear in that mix later on, all right? So headed this way, this hour on KTU.

Tearing up my heart on your number one. It's 4035 KT, the beat of New York. Don't forget, Monday, we're back to hooking you up with that 1,000 on the 30s. 8 chances a day to win $1,000, okay? 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Hey.

Aaliyah, Try Again on your number one station. Classic. It's going down. It's 103.5 KT, the Beat of New York. Pro Style up in the building, taking your requests. Of course, coming up in a little bit later on this hour, I do kick off that Friday night house party mix. Over 3 hours in the mix with yours truly, Pro Style. Plenty of time to get your favorite music on, like this one from Bruno Mars.

I know you own me. Shout out to my brother Pitbull on your number one station. It's 103.5 KTU, the beat of New York. Prost out. Up in the spot, getting ready for the biggest party in the tri-state, the Friday night house party mixed with yours truly, okay? Over 3 hours of nonstop action. Let me know which one of you here as we set off your weekend. Coming up real soon right here on KTU.

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1: It's the time we've been waiting for, baby. Welcome to the weekend. DJ Pro Style up in the building, live in the mix, kicking off your Friday night house party mix, okay? Everyone is welcome. No ages, no money to pay at the door. Just radios all the way up for the next over 3 hours. With Yoshi D Pro Style right here on KTU. Guess no better, baby. Let's go.

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2: Yes, sir. 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Yours truly, ProStyle, live on the set with the one and the only Jason Derulo performing live. That's at Barcode, Saturday night. All right, let's get back to the music on KTU. 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
2: 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I'm checking out the stories right now. Tag me in them stories and I'll repost you. All right, let's get back to the music. 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
1: Okay, I got an hour to go. I got an hour to go on the pro show. Let's go out strong. How you feeling, New York, New Jersey? 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

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DJ Bodega Brad in the mix on 103.5 KTU. 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

93.5 KTU, the beat of New York. 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
1: 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You're with Cope, Mark Coppola. And all this weekend, we have chances to see Niall Horan. 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
2: 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Yeah, you do too. But I just wanted to...

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At 103.5 KTU, the beat of New York. Only DJ with a license to party, Mark Coppola. However, even though I got a party license, I'm not on the A-list to go to the Taylor Swift, Travis Kelce wedding. Those that are on the A-list also had to sign NDAs, non-disclosures, on when it's going to be.

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0: That's one smart speaker.

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What's the matter, Teddy? Was she toxic? Yeah, this is Toxic by Britney Spears. And here's my theory. People can't be toxic. But chemical

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It's Pitbull, Christina Aguilera. Feel this moment.

Island, Brooklyn, and Queens, we love you. And you love this. It's 103.5 KTU's Throwback Weekend on the beat of New York.

0: She'll be all right. No riding shining armored knight. She will save herself this time. 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

That's Bruno Mars. I Just Might. 103.5 KTU, the beat of New York. And you're with Mark Coppola. 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
1: 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Today is the 151st running of the Preakness. You know, it's part of the Triple Crown, except the problem is this year there's going to be no Triple Crown because the one that won the Kentucky Derby, Golden Tempo, is not running.

It's all about taking you back in the day. 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

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Everybody dance now. You're with Mark Coppola. Love Doja Cat. 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

the beat of New York. Where this hour, I've got Niall Horan tickets for you for Barclays Center. 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There's another chance to win there. You're with Mark Coppola and Paula Abdul. Coming straight up at you.

Calvin Harris and Dua Lipa doing a duet there. That's One Kiss. I'm Mark Coppola, 103.5 KTU, the beat of New York. No, I can't move like Jagger either, but neither do these guys, even though they sing about it. Maroon 5, Christina Aguilera.

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David Guetta, Teddy Swims, and Tones and I, gone, gone, gone. I'll tell you what's not gone. All this weekend, we have Niall Horan tickets at Barclays Center. 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

0: 1035 KTU, the beat of New York. All right, who have I got on the phone? It's going to go see Niall Horan.
1: Peggy Alexander.
0: Yeah? And where are you calling from?
1: Astoria.
0: Ah, yeah. You like Niall Horan?
1: Yes.
0: Well, I'm going to send you to see him at the Barclays Center. 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But I want to ask you one question. What station is the beat of Astoria, Queens, and the beat of New York?
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KT, Justin Timberlake at 103.5 KTU, the beat of New York, Mark Coppola. I'm going to go out now, enjoy the sunshine, but also see the movie Obsession. I think I want a horror thriller movie today. That's new in theaters.

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It's the beat of New York. 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

0: out at the New York Blood Center right now. If you are in the Bronx or Westchester, I need you to put this right into your navigation. Ahora mismo, 815 Hutchison River Parkway, Bronx, New York. Big what's up to everyone who's working out there and doing great things, saving lives. And you can go check out Maxwell. He's there till 2 p.m. today. So definitely do a good deed. Make yourself feel good with KTU. Y pa que lo sepas, New York City and the surrounding tri-state area have faced recurring blood shortages recently, especially during the winter and flu season. The New York Blood Center declared a blood emergency earlier this year after donations dropped sharply, leaving less than a two-day supply for many hospitals. So when you get a chance, if you can, check out the New York Blood Center today, KTU Presente, until 2 o'clock. And while you're at it, go give Maxwell a big hug from me.
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Throwback Weekend. What's up to everyone out at the New York Blood Center? 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

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Good luck from the beat of

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Brooklyn, Brooklyn, and Queens, we love you, and you love this. 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

0: Taking you back, Nueva York, 1998. It's Jules, your soundtrack on this beautiful day. 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
1: 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You too. Thank you.

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0: Your throwback weekend only minutes away for your tickets to see Neil Horn at the Barclays Center Sunday, April 4th. So keep it right here.
1: Oh, awesome. Thank you.
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1: I will. 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Thank you.
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103.5 KTU, it's Jules Lopez. Hope you're taking a break from your laundry today and enjoying this beautiful New York City weather. Sunshine and a high around 73 degrees this afternoon. It's today's Ritmo and all your favorite throwbacks.

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0: 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Congratulations.
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It's the Beat of New York, Jules, and what's up to everyone excited for the New York Derby tonight? The Red Bulls versus NYCFC in Harrison, New Jersey. 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KTU.

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part of the dance parade today along 6th Avenue in New York City. It kicked off at 17th Street, and the festival portion is happening now at Tompkins Square Park with thousands and thousands of dancers. Siguen bailando to the beat of New York.

1035 K2 from One Direction to solo artist Neil Horan. He's going to be at the Barclays Center Sunday, April 4th. 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Good luck.

0: It's the Beat of New York. Hi, what's your name?
1: My name is Tim. I'm from Lynbrook.
0: Long Island?
1: Am I caller 10?
0: Yes.
1: Yes, I am.
0: Yes, you are. You're caller 10.
1: Awesome. Thank you so much. My daughter loves Niall Horan.
0: Well, you're going to get to see him at the Barclays Center Sunday, April 4th. 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

1035 KTU, thanks for keeping us as your soundtrack on this beautiful 80-degree day in New York City. It's Jules and Bartels up next with more of today's rhythm and your favorite throwbacks. 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

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The summer concert season is heating up with 3 dates in the tri-state area coming up in July at Prudential Center, Barclays Center, and UBS Arena from Shakira.

103.5 KTU, the beat of New York. So earlier we mentioned it's National Barbecue Day. 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